want you to describe exactly how you felt at a particular moment in your life. This next artist is able to do that time after time. It's for that reason that she's currently number one in an astonishing 17 countries. 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